0: you, look at me, look at me. I know that you see the difference, bitch. Look at you, look at me, look at me, look at me. I know that you see the difference, bitch. Look at you, look at me, look at me, look at me. I know that you see the difference, bitch. Look at you, look at me, look at me, look at me. I know that you see the difference, bitch.
1: Bitch, bitch, bitch, bitch, bitch.
0: Hey, hold up, hold up, hold up, wait. You thought you was fucking with who?
1: Fucking with who?
0: Bitch,

0: 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I know that you see the dick, bitch. Look at you, look at you, look at you, look at me. I know that you see the dick, bitch.
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1: Hey, this shit like videos, you hear me? 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
2: You, and furthermore, you, and another thing, you. 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When did it happen? Happiness. I thought I knew love, but I never knew this. 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

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Trauma from the thickest. Niggas made it out of jams. 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We global, gallivanting, gloating. Back to back with Krosky. Fuck them and they parents in a Paris.

0: 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Rádio Wave. Děláme vlny.
1: Success. I'd have been laid down by my own, I'd never be surprised again.